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18: Welcome back to Intelligence for Your Life. And do you remember the last nice thing somebody said to you? Maybe not, because we do tend to remember criticisms more than compliments. It's a fact. It's called, quote, a negativity bias. I've spoken to you about this before. Our brain hangs on to negative thoughts longer than positive ones. It's a protective response because our brain is trying to prevent us from making mistakes or bad decisions. It's the same reason we remember nightmares more than happy dreams. But we need positive thoughts to stay encouraged in life. So researchers recommend writing down the good things people say to you. All of them. Keep them in a journal. According to the National Institute for Physiological Sciences in Japan, compliments help improve our performance in the same way receiving a cash bonus does. The researchers also discovered that the same area of the brain, the striatum, is activated when a person is rewarded with a compliment or cash. Compliments boost our mood, and when we receive one, we're more likely to give one to somebody else, and it does create a chain of positivity. So, to remember compliments more, write them down, and you'll never again suffer from your brain's, quote, negativity bias.
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20: You know, I've been waiting my whole life to hear this news. Ice cream is good for us. Now, this comes from researcher David Merritt Johns from the Yale School of Public Health. And while he's not suggesting we can eat as much ice cream as we want, he says numerous studies now show that eating ice cream in moderation does have health benefits. For example, because ice cream contains fat, it has a relatively low glycemic index, meaning your blood sugar won't spike and then crash. And that's one reason a Harvard study found that eating half a cup of ice cream daily may be metabolically protective. Researcher Johns also says ice cream is packed with the amino acid L-tryptophan, which is a natural tranquilizer, proven to reduce stress and promote relaxation. We also know that the calcium in ice cream has been linked to building stronger bones. And a study from Korin University in Tokyo found that eating ice cream for breakfast, will improve alertness and mental performance. It's because of a combination of the cold temperature combined with the sugar and the protein, which are brain fuel. Of course, don't go nuts like I do. All of this comes with a huge caveat because ice cream still has a bunch of calories. But if you can stop at one serving instead of eating an entire pint in one sitting, ice cream does have legitimate health benefits. Yay, ice cream.

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10: We've all been there, in a boring meeting, a long lecture, struggling to stay awake. No matter how hard you try, you nod off, and that is never a good look. Aside from the obvious, making sure you're getting enough sleep, there are a couple quick pick-me-ups that experts recommend before you take your seat. If you have time, you might try to squeeze in a quick nap, just a couple minutes even. That can increase your alertness. Or try to pop outside for a quick walk, get your blood and your hormones pumping, splash some cold water on your face, or grab a cup of coffee, obviously. If you're not a caffeine drinker, even just taking small sips of water throughout your meeting could be enough to keep you awake. Of course, you could also make a point to engage in the meeting. You're not likely to fall asleep while you're actually talking. I'm Dr. Sanjay Gupta, helping you live a better life.
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17: Okay, pet parents, here's an early warning for you. If you want your dog to live as long as possible, and who doesn't, we have to stop feeding them table scraps and watch their weight. Research from the University of Liverpool has looked at the lifespans of 50,000 dogs in the U.S. over a 10-year span. The dogs were from the top 12 most popular breeds, and every single dog that was overweight, regardless of breed, had a reduced lifespan. It's because overweight dogs are more likely to suffer from disease, just like humans. They have an increased risk for everything from joint diseases to breathing problems to even cancer. The study also found that only one in five of us dog owners gives their dog a consistent measured portion at meals. Oh, I'm guilty. All right, let's do the headline again. If we want our furry family members to live as long as possible, we have to stop feeding them table scraps and we have to start watching their weight.
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16: We've all been there, in a boring meeting, a long lecture, struggling to stay awake. No matter how hard you try, you nod off, and that is never a good look. Aside from the obvious, making sure you're getting enough sleep, there are a couple quick pick-me-ups that experts recommend before you take your seat. If you have time, you might try to squeeze in a quick nap, just a couple minutes even. That can increase your alertness. Or try to pop outside for a quick walk, get your blood and your hormones pumping, splash some cold water on your face, or grab a cup of coffee, obviously. If you're not a caffeine drinker, even just taking small sips of water throughout your meeting could be enough to keep you awake. Of course, you could also make a point to engage in the meeting. You're not likely to fall asleep while you're actually talking. I'm Dr. Sanjay Gupta, helping you live a better life.
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20: 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The fix? Pretty easy on this one. Always check the spelling and grammar on your dating profile. 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Next, watch your table manners. Dating expert Suhari Gonzalez was crazy about a man she was dating until they met for lunch, and he chewed like a wild animal with his mouth open. 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Researchers at Scotland's Alberta University found singles were most attracted to people who were creative or passionate about being creative, whether they painted, played guitar, quilted, or even studied medieval history. 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
16: Hey, check this out. Uber and Lyft want to make ride-hailing easier for older adults. Uber just announced a new simplified senior version of their app that features bigger text, fewer buttons, and easier access to saved destinations. The idea is to make it simpler and less stressful for older adults to get around. They're also expanding family profiles to include seniors, so loved ones can book rides for them, manage destinations, even pay with Medicare cards. Wow. Lyft is also focused on senior citizens. Their version is called Lyft Silver. It rolls out nationwide and goes a step further by giving users access to live support from real humans. It also prioritizes cars that are easier to get in and out of, because seniors are twice as likely to cancel a ride when a pickup truck shows up or an SUV. The bottom line, transportation is one of the biggest barriers to independence as people age. This will help a lot of people stay independent a whole lot longer.
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13: 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Strength and conditioning specialist Dana Santis told us, with body weight training, you create progressive overload by changing joint angles, adding instability, or choosing more challenging variations of the same exercise. Two other factors driving progressive overload are time under tension and muscular fatigue. That means the amount of time your muscles are engaged during a movement, the slower the movement, the harder it will be until you reach the point where you can't do another rep with good form. You want to stop before you collapse. Also, remember this, pay attention to your breath. So important. Breathe out when you exert force. I'm Dr. Sanjay Gupta, helping you live a better life.
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24: Question for you. Do you think there's a specific milestone in a marriage when couples are the most likely to call it quits? Well, according to psychology professor Dr. Dino Pranzerone, couples should be more alert right around their fourth anniversary. Why? That's when global divorce rates tend to peak after the fourth anniversary. Surprisingly, it's not always because partners have grown tired of each other or fallen out of love. Instead, Dr. Pranzerone says that around the fourth year of marriage, couples experience a dramatic drop in the hormones associated with love, including dopamine, oxytocin, and even the blood pressure regulating hormone, vasopressin. They're all responsible for that rush we feel when we first fall in love. And like it or not, at some point that rush is going to wear off. Unfortunately, the doctor says many couples mistake this hormonal change for meaning their love has fizzled out. But in reality, it's just that your brain chemistry is changing and it's time to try novel activities and have new experiences together. Because newness and novelty ignite those love hormones that have taken a dip, and that recharges attraction and connection. If you can survive your fourth year of marriage, you're significantly more likely to have a marriage that's built to last.

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4: My name is John Tesh. You're plugged into Intelligence for Your Life, and here's some now. Did you know that stress can take a toll on your voice? Yeah, psychotherapist and anxiety expert Jody Amon says stress will temporarily

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23: Look at this. Millennials apparently don't want to wait until they're senior citizens to live like retirees, so they're moving into communities to enjoy their leisure time. According to Business Insider, this is fascinating. They want golf, they want tennis, they want pools, and they want pickleball. And millennials don't care if all their neighbors are retirees. They don't want to put off living the good life. They want to enjoy life now. For example, do you remember the movie Cocoon? It was filmed in St. Petersburg, Florida, which used to be regarded as a retirement community. Well, now it's a hot spot for millennials. So it's not just older folks playing golf and shuffleboard. Younger people are playing with them. As far as real estate, Realtor.com says this year, homes with access to a golf course get nearly 5% more views than a typical listing. Wow.
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14: A better life with Dr. Sanjay Gupta.
15: As a parent, when you send your kid off to school in the morning, you know that they're going to be learning, they're going to be spending time with their friends. But new study out of UCSF found adolescents are spending an average of 70 minutes of their school day on their phones. Now, some kids will say they need their phones to help with schoolwork, but this study found that they were spending the vast majority of their screen time on TikTok, Instagram, and Snapchat, not really apps that you're going to be turning to for homework help. Now, the study's lead author said, "Don't blame kids for using their phones at school. Teach them how to resist them. Focus on what they'd get by putting them aside rather than what you're taking away. Explain how phones could hurt their academic performance, and also remind them of this. Nothing takes the place of real face-to-face friendships." I'm Dr. Sanjay Gupta, helping you live a better life.
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16: Well, here's a conversation starter for you. Trending. Generation Z is trending. People between the ages of 16 and 25 are now heading to the plastic surgeon's office in record numbers. According to the American Academy of Facial Plastic and Reconstructive Surgery, 75% of cosmetic surgeons are saying they've seen a spike in clients under the age of 30. And they say it's a consistently higher plateau of the five previous years. Some surgeons say about one-third of their patients are Gen Z, and experts say it's because they've grown up with social media, seeing themselves and others with faces and bodies perfected by filters and photo editing tools, and they want to look that way in real life, they say. And because Gen Z is known for being open and honest online, they're also being transparent about their cosmetic surgery procedures as well.

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4: 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I like these tips. First, pay attention if the restaurant uses extra large wine glasses. Why? You're more likely to order another round than when you get a small or average size glass. 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That's a fact. Also, be careful. I love this one. Be careful if you're ordering electronically, like placing your order from your table using a tablet provided by the restaurant. It boosts restaurant sales. According to Business Insider, we tend to order more when we use electronics than when we speak to a waiter because not having to speak your order out loud in front of somebody, a server, makes us less self-conscious about going overboard on toppings, side dishes, drinks, or dessert. See what I mean?
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4: 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Well, I have some guidelines from a great new book called Life Worth Living, A Guide to What Matters Most. 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
1: All right, my friends, if you're looking to live a life filled with meaning and purpose, and I hope you are, I have some guidelines. They come from Miroslav Wolf, a theology professor at Yale Divinity School and author of the book Life Worth Living, A Guide to What Matters Most. Rule number one, spend time with people who don't agree with you. That offers a path to learning things from others, and we know that learning is associated with greater self-confidence, resilience, and happiness, which may explain why there's a commandment in the Bible's first book of Peter that says, honor everyone. Plus, the more people you accept in your life, the more likely you are to have strong friendships. And Wolf says, that's key because our closest friends hold us accountable, and they force us to be more open and honest about who we really are. And one more rule for living a meaningful life, shift your focus away from money. A study in psychological science found that at the end of our lives, the people who prioritized being financially well off tended to be less satisfied with their lives. Typically, because the more time they spent chasing money, the less time they spent cultivating true friendships and a meaningful life.
2: Intelligence for your life.
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3: There are lots of things you can measure to get an idea of how healthy you are at any given moment. Temperature, heart rate, blood pressure, just to name a few. But how about how healthy you will be and how long you're likely to live? According to a new study out of the University at Buffalo, two simple strength tests are pretty accurate at predicting longevity in older women. One is hand grip strength, and the other is how quickly people can stand up from a seated position without using their arms. By the way, I remember interviewing former President Jimmy Carter when he was quite old and being really impressed how he just popped out of the chair without using his arms. Not a lot of older people can actually do that. But I think the message here is that maintaining strength as you age is going to help you perform everyday activities, but also help you avoid injury and stay independent. I'm Dr. Sanjay Gupta, helping you live a better life.
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8: All right, from our health and wellness files, if you are 50 years old or younger or know somebody who is, the Dana-Farber Cancer Institute has found your cancer risk is much higher than any previous generations. In fact, with colorectal cancer, specifically those born after 1990, now have quadrupled the risk than those born before 1950. Why? It's our modern lifestyle. Researchers say tumors being found in younger cancer patients are often biologically different than those found in older patients. They're not showing signs of being hereditary. And according to gastroenterologist Dr. Andrew Chan, this offers the strongest evidence ever that lifestyle is now the top cancer risk factor because compared to older generations, people born in the last 50 years, they tend to consume more sugary drinks, take more antibiotics, and spend more time sitting or being inactive. And while any of those habits is known to damage health, Dr. Chan says the combination of them creates the perfect environment for increased inflammation, which promotes tumor growth. In other words, researchers now believe our lifestyle accounts for more than half of our risk for getting cancer. And it's why we should be doing everything we can to avoid smoking, eat a healthy diet, and get adequate amounts of sleep and exercise. It's true for all people, but now it's especially important if you're under the age of 50.
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1: All right, Gib, here we go. I want you to try this at home. This comes from Dr. Ken Serino, communications professor at USC. He said there's the number one most effective way to end an argument is four words. I see your point. He says a big reason conversations become hostile and uncomfortable is because people feel they're being misunderstood or ignored. So saying something like, I see your point, or I hear you, very effective at cooling people's emotions. The problem for me is that if I say I see your point to my wife, then it's over for the rest of my life.
2: That she wins?
1: Yeah.
2: Okay.
1: Yeah.
2: Dive into that some other time. I think what you run into is if this becomes your go-to where you don't change your behavior, you just keep saying, I see your point. At a certain point, they go, sure. I'm tired of you seeing my point. Yeah. I want you to actually do the thing I'm asking. Yeah.
1: I tried I hear you once. And it didn't work. It was like, I know you hear me. Just to your point. Now you need to do something.
2: So this is where that super cheesy thing that we got from the Smalleys is really effective. Drive-through communication.
1: Yeah.
2: That's where when you're having an issue, you stop and you treat each other like one of you is the drive-through customer and the other one is the drive-through attendant. And what basically they say is, here's the things that are bothering me. And you have to say it back in your own words, like you're reading back their order. So when you do that, eventually you guys can get to a point where you know the other person fully understands you. Now, this is another thing you can start practicing is, I see where you're coming from. I understand what you're saying. I still fundamentally disagree with you. That you need to be able to hear and you need to be able to say in the heat of the moment. The thing is, all of these tools are all great and good until you're having an emotional reaction to something, at which point, who's going to stop and say, I see your point? You're not. You're going to be like, I can't believe that this idiot is talking to me like this, and you're going to keep arguing.
1: I know what my takeaway is. I'm going to blame it on you.
2: Blame everything on me. It works.
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3: If I were to ask you what makes for a good night's sleep, you'd probably say a dark, quiet room, not too many things on your mind. But every night when you go to get some Z's, how often do you really think about the temperature in your bedroom? Temperature may be one of the most underappreciated factors in sleep. That's according to the Senior Vice President of Research and Scientific Affairs at the National Sleep Foundation. We often hear about lights and screens and stress, but even modest changes in temperature and airflow can influence both how quickly you fall asleep and how deeply you stay asleep. Most experts will recommend a room temperature of 60 to 67 degrees Fahrenheit. You might also experiment with your sheets and what you actually wear to bed. Play around a bit and see what improves your sleep. You might be delightfully surprised. I'm Dr. Sanjay Gupta, helping you live a better life.
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11: Alrighty, my intelligent friends, if you want to reboot your brain quickly and focus on a new goal, just go wash your hands. The act of washing your hands will cleanse your brain of old ideas. The researchers at the University of Toronto discovered that hand washing or even using hand sanitizer will make prior goals seem less important.

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4: Making you better at everything you do. My name is John Tesh with Intelligence for Your Life. Let's do this. Next time your significant other is getting on your last nerve, think about your first kiss. Think about your first date. Think about your wedding day. It turns out reminiscing about good memories can be an antidote for daily frustrations and help promote a healthier relationship. I'll prove it. This comes from a joint study between the universities of Houston and Manitoba. Cognitive psychologists found that so-called romantic nostalgia helps foster feelings of relationship optimism. We naturally have a negativity bias, say the experts, where we put more emotional weight on the bad things that happen. Do you know the feeling? It's a lot easier to think of a time when your partner said something nasty or didn't do the dishes than it is to recall the butterflies you felt during your first kiss. But making the effort to remember the best times will help balance out normal daily frustrations. It reminds us of the bigger picture, that we love each other despite our day-to-day issues. You know what I'm talking about. People who regularly reflect on the fond moments from their courtship, they ended up having higher levels of relationship satisfaction overall. They also, by the way, felt more connected to their partners and more optimistic about the future.
2: Intelligence for your life.
4: Coming up, a new study suggests that GLP-1 drugs like Ozempic may be doing something researchers never expected. It has to do with our behavior. It's next.

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1: As you know, GLP-1 drugs were designed to treat diabetes and obesity, but now a new study in the journal Criminology says the medication may also influence something researchers were not expecting, aggressive behavior. Researchers at Rutgers analyzed data from thousands of adults who used GLP-1 medications. They found that two of the most reliable predictors of violent behavior, impulsivity and heavy drinking, were significantly weaker when people were actively taking the drugs. The connection between impulsivity and violence was 62% weaker, and the link between alcohol and violence was 52% weaker. The leading theory is that

0: GLP-1s interact with dopamine pathways tied to impulse control and stress hormones. By blunting the brain systems involved in reward, stress, and self-control, the drugs may make it less likely that moments of anger turn into aggression, fights, and other violent acts. Now, it's not a definitive link, it's just one study, but the pattern is consistent enough that the authors are calling for a much closer look at clinical trials.
1: Intelligence for your life.
0: And coming up, we'll teach you how to do something called clean sleeping for a better night's sleep every night.
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2: A better life with Dr. Sanjay Gupta.
3: They say consistency is key, but sometimes you just got to switch it up. A new study out of Harvard School of Public Health found that varying your exercise routine could add years to your life. What exercise someone did didn't matter much. What did matter was that all the exercises together worked all the muscle groups in their body. Now, an added benefit to changing things up is it can help you push through the plateau effect. That's when your body gets so efficient at doing something that you actually stop getting better at it. And we know from previous research that specializing in any one sport at a young age can make someone actually more prone to injury. And as experts we talk to point out, even elite athletes switch up things with their workouts, making sure to target strength, cardio, flexibility, balance, and doing that every single week. I'm Dr. Sanjay Gupta, helping you live a better life.
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13: Of course, you've heard of clean eating, right? Well, the new clean wellness trend is clean sleeping. I'm going to try this. And proponents claim it can do everything from improve your mood to help you lose weight to lower your risk of chronic diseases. And good news, according to Dr. Mark Buckfuhrer, medical director of the Comprehensive Sleep Center at Good Samaritan, all the claims are true. because clean sleep is just another name for quality sleep. So here is how we can get cleaner sleep. First, avoid eating and drinking too close to bedtime, because food and alcohol stimulates digestion and raises the risk for tossing and turning because of heartburn. Also, invest in a pillowcase infused with copper oxide. They're easy to find on Amazon these days, and Dr. Buckfuhrer says they're antibacterial, they promote cell renewal, and they're less likely to bunch up against your skin and cause pimples. Another way to get this clean sleep, prime yourself for it with a head massage before bed. There are specific points on the skull that have therapeutic effects, like improved circulation and reduced tension and insomnia. Here's the ideal spot. It's by your hairline at the base of the skull. Yeah, massage that. And as we've said so many times, have an electronic sundown. Turn off electronics an hour before bedtime so you don't suppress the sleep hormone melatonin. Basically, clean sleep is quality sleep. It will dramatically improve your health.
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0: John Tesh on Classic Hits 104.1. The more you listen, the more you know.
1: I love this. I love this hack for... Remember the olden days when you were a kid? We'd go to the movies. We'd take you to the movies and you'd have a trash can.
2: Trash can size of soda.
1: Coca-Cola, yeah.
2: Yeah, huge. Yeah. All right, and so, an equally large thing of popcorn.
1: That's fine.
2: It would just expand inside my stomach.
1: That was when they had the all you can drink
2: thing. Yeah. They still have that.
1: Yeah. So for anybody who loves soda and finds it hard to quit, you can do this. You buy the biggest bottle of soda. If you can find a gallon and a half, jeez. A new study shows the easier it is to pick up a container, the more likely you are to pick it up. So we're more likely to crack open a can of soda than to pour ourselves a glass from a giant 2-liter jug. Because when you get your glass and you pick up the gallon jug of Coca-Cola.
2: It's hard to pour. It's not worth it.
1: It just wipes out the glass.
2: Yeah. Oh, God. Oh, and it gets everywhere. And then that stuff, you got to get it before it dries. Otherwise, it's going to be sticky for a month. I like this. Also, here's another piece of advice. Switch to a real sugar soda if you want to quit.
1: Oh,
2: because
1: yeah.
2: the corn syrup sodas, you'll always be craving it. If you switch to the real sugar.
1: Isn't it like Coke from Mexico?
2: Mexican Coke has the real sugar. So you could also just get real sugar from a couple of in the United States and Canada. But what it does is it makes you feel more. It makes you feel like you're actually ingesting the thing that you're ingesting. So
1: right,
2: it's hard to drink more of it when you're drinking the real sugar. I find that I get very addicted to the corn syrup version of soda. So that's a little piece of advice. And also, to your point, just make sure you clean it before it dries. Otherwise, it'll be sticky for months.
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11: All right, here we go with a short masterclass in photography. If you want your next photo to be flattering, make sure the photographer stands at least 7 feet away. California Institute of Technology scientists explained that super close photos are distorted by a subtle curvature in the lens, which skews your appearance and makes others perceive you as less good looking than you really are. Make sure the photographer stands at least 7 feet away.
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5: If it doesn't make you better, healthier, happier, or just much more interesting, I won't put it on this show. 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My name is John Tesh, and if you're like most people who wear reading glasses, like me, you typically look at yourself in the mirror without them, right? But if you put on those reading glasses, you may be suddenly shocked by the wrinkles and the age spots and the gigantic pores you're seeing. So, let's ask the question. Is the glasses version of our face the one that everybody with normal vision sees? No, according to researcher Marilyn Vos Savant. The reason? When you look in the mirror wearing reading glasses, it's what somebody would see if they were only about 12 inches away. But the closest most people get is about 3 feet away, so you're good.
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1: You know, every summer, one of nature's most spectacular light shows takes place, and people are traveling hundreds, even thousands of miles now to see it. It's firefly tourism, and it is booming. So in places like the Great Smoky Mountains, where 19 species of fireflies live, demand is so high that more than 45,000 people recently entered a lottery for fewer than 1,000 viewing spots for fireflies. The insects flash in synchronized patterns to attract mates, and it's become a bucket list experience for nature lovers. The trend is also boosting rural economies. Pennsylvania's Firefly Festival has generated an estimated $1.5 million for its local community and draws tourists from all over the world. But experts say the popularity comes with a downside. Research shows fireflies are declining because of habitat loss and drought and light pollution. Large crowds can make matters worse. Flash photography, insect repellent, and heavy foot traffic can disrupt their breeding and even kill off local populations. But scientists say responsible viewing events can actually help conservation by raising awareness and raising money to protect their habitats. So if you go in search of fireflies, keep your flashlight dim, avoid camera flashes, stay on marked trails, and let the fireflies do their thing without disruption, say the experts. Again, it is firefly tourism, and it's real.
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1: 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We'll prove it next.
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9: Get ready for a terrific piece from our dating and relationship files. It turns out couples that do one thing together regularly are more likely to stay together. That one thing? Laughing. This is according to UC Berkeley psychology professor Dr. Keltner this time. He found that for couples who divorced after 14 years of marriage, it was a lack of laughter that predicted the end of their relationship. In the early stages of any relationship, the most destructive forces are anger and contempt. But as relationships go on, it's the absence of laughter that drives people apart. So basically, when you stop laughing together, you're far more likely to split up. So be on the lookout for that so you can fix it. The research clearly showed that couples who knew how to lightheartedly tease one another were not only happier overall, but were better at handling conflicts and more likely to stay together. It's because good-natured teasing helps couples connect, de-stress, and it acts as a repair technique when couples are feeling tense. Dr. Keltner says, laughing and teasing go hand in hand to help de-escalate conflicts and help couples remember that they actually like each other. But be careful with this teasing. Playful teasing does not include shaming or embarrassing your partner about sensitive issues or insecurities. It's about gently poking fun at personal quirks you find amusing and endearing. My wife has found many of these. We laugh a lot.
10: I-F-Y-L. Intelligence for your life.
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1: We often, Gib and I, have a conversation about breakfast. Should you have breakfast? There are days when I really have to concentrate for a long period of time, and so I will forego breakfast because I like that feeling of not having anything in my
2: stomach.
1: Gives
2: me an edge, yeah.
1: Yeah, but if I'm gonna work out, because I do a hard workout on Monday, Wednesday, Friday, I'll eat some eggs.
2: Mm-hmm.
1: And now it's a fact that eggs are one of the best breakfast foods for your brain function, all kinds of choline, all kinds of good benefits. But to get the most nutrients, you have to prepare them the right way, according to the researchers at Newcastle University. Oh. So see what you think. They say cooking can reduce the concentration of the egg nutrients. Using a lower flame will result in less vitamin loss. So instead of frying eggs, you scramble them, microwave them, or even poach them.
2: I make a special dish for my kids. We call it Father's Eggs. It's my special egg recipe. And I will say my kids actually do respond better when I do that. It's a scrambled egg dish. And I do it on the low setting so that it doesn't overcook them.
1: Yeah.
2: And it takes a little bit longer, which is a problem most mornings. But if I have the time, I'll put in the time to scramble them nice and slow. And yeah, I see the absolute benefit. When my kids have a high sugar breakfast, they're bouncing off the walls. They have an energy crash. Their brains are not able to focus. When they have a high protein breakfast with eggs that I've cooked on a low setting, they are way better off for the entire day. So I have a little lab at my house, which is my three kids, and this experiment checks out.
1: And by the way, when they stay over here and I make them scrambled eggs, they say, mm-hmm. Well, these are not father's eggs.
2: Right.
1: Pop.
2: It's a special egg dish.
1: Yes, and so I send them home on the bus.
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2: A better life with Dr. Sanjay Gupta.
3: There are lots of things you can measure to get an idea of how healthy you are at any given moment. Temperature, heart rate, blood pressure, just to name a few. But how about how healthy you will be and how long you're likely to live? According to a new study out of the University at Buffalo, two simple strength tests are pretty accurate at predicting longevity in older women. One is hand grip strength, and the other is how quickly people can stand up from a seated position without using their arms. By the way, I remember interviewing former President Jimmy Carter when he was quite old and being really impressed how he just popped out of the chair without using his arms. Not a lot of older people can actually do that. But I think the message here is that maintaining strength as you age is going to help you perform everyday activities, but also help you avoid injury and stay independent. I'm Dr. Sanjay Gupta, helping you live a better life.
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6: Welcome back to Intelligence for Your Life. John Tesh with you. You want to hang out after the show? It's facebook.com/myname. You want an honest answer from a friend or your significant other? Here we go. Text them your question. You'll get honesty. New research from the University of Michigan found people are more likely to tell the truth in a text message than on the phone, speaking to them. The theory is that when people can't witness your reaction, whether it might be a sharp tone of voice or negative body language, they feel much more comfortable being honest. Texting gets to the truth of the matter.
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4: Welcome to Intelligence for Your Life. John Tesh here, and question for you. Do you feel guilty if you don't call your mom back right away, or maybe the dog makes you feel guilty for not walking him enough? It turns out there's an upside to all this guilt. It means you're more emotionally intelligent and empathetic. How about that? A plus. Researchers from La Trobe University in Australia say people feel guilty when they can see things from another person's perspective. It means you understand how others feel. You're empathetic. You know what to do to make your relationships better. So even if you feel guilty, you need to know, based on this research, that it means you're a caring person. We love you. Cut yourself some slack.
3: Intelligence for your life.

Coming up, calling all women in perimenopause, menopause, and postmenopause, and the people who love them. I have a list of foods that can make hot flashes worse, and the ones that can decrease them by a full 80%.

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1: Because we have so much health intelligence on this show, we get a lot of questions about hot flashes and menopause. And so to that end, I have now the foods that you should avoid if you have hot flashes and what to do instead, what to eat instead. This comes from Dr. Ariana Scholes Douglas, an OBGYN and author of The Menopause Myth, What Your Mother, Doctor, and Friends Haven't Shared About Life After 35. And of course, all the fun stuff exacerbates hot flashes. According to the American Journal of Clinical Nutrition, a diet high in sugar and saturated fat is associated with worse hot flashes. Other foods that can worsen hot flashes are spicy food, caffeine, and alcohol, because they all raise body temperature. So, what are the foods that can help calm the hot flashes? In a study by the George Washington School of Medicine, a low-fat vegan diet rich in whole grains, fruits, and vegetables decreased hot flashes by roughly 80%. The women in the study also ended up losing weight, and studies have shown a correlation between increased body fat and hot flashes. It's also good to add more soy to your diet, apparently. Soy products, like tofu and soybeans, they contain chemicals that can bind to estrogen receptors in the body. And when estrogen is enhanced, women get fewer hot flashes.
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3: 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And there is perhaps no movement more fundamental than walking. It reinforces the alignment, stability, and coordinated muscle activation that supports how your body moves, whether you're doing strenuous exercise or simply going about your daily life. This is according to Dana Santis, a strength and conditioning specialist. Even though you walk every day, Dana does say you can make small adjustments to immediately improve your walking mechanics. 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Allow your arms to swing naturally in coordination with your legs. 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I'm Dr. Sanjay Gupta, helping you live a better life.
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10: Of course, you know dogs bring so much to our lives, from unconditional love to exercise benefits from daily walks. But also, our dogs are giving back in another way. A new study shows kids who are raised with a family dog, they end up having lower blood pressure. This comes from a new study in the journal Preventing Chronic Disease. It found that children who were raised with a dog had lower blood pressure than kids raised without one. Previous studies have shown that bringing a dog into a room with a young child will immediately reduce their blood pressure. This is the first study, however, proving the long-lasting blood pressure effects of having a family dog. The study focused on kids ages 6 to 9, and their blood pressure was checked 3 times a day. during class, while they were relaxing, and during times of stress. And kids who had a family dog had significantly lower blood pressure than their peers during times of stress, whether the dog was present or not. And a separate study found that kids who grew up with a dog were 2 times less likely to develop anxiety as kids who didn't grow up with the family dog. So, if your kids have been begging you for a dog, well, you have a very good reason to give in.
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1: All right, Gib, apparently this is a tasty way to fight back back pain. You load up on red or purple grapes. The darker, the better. It turns out the dark red or purple grapes are packed with resveratrol. We know what that is. Same thing in red wine. So this comes from Rush University. The resveratrol in the grapes relieves pain by protecting the cartilage in your back, blocking inflammatory enzymes that damage it. And I don't think I can drink. Apparently, I can't drink enough wine to get the.
2: No, that's what they say. There's good stuff in red wine, so drink a case.
1: Notice I said apparently. So yeah, I'm not convinced.
2: I tried my hardest. But look, this is the reality is we need to be eating more dark whole foods like this. Like it's not the same having the grapefruit snacks as it is having the real dark grapes. Right. It gives you the antioxidants, it gives you the vitamins that you're not getting from almost any other source. So again, you want to fight pain, this is low inflammation. This is the anti-inflammatory diet. It's real whole foods like this.
1: I love it. So again, load up on red or purple grapes. The darker, the better to fight back pain.
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2: A better life with Dr. Sanjay Gupta.
3: There are lots of things you can measure to get an idea of how healthy you are at any given moment. Temperature, heart rate, blood pressure, just to name a few. But how about how healthy you will be and how long you're likely to live? According to a new study out of the University at Buffalo, two simple strength tests are pretty accurate at predicting longevity in older women. One is hand grip strength, and the other is how quickly people can stand up from a seated position without using their arms. By the way, I remember interviewing former President Jimmy Carter when he was quite old and being really impressed how he just popped out of the chair without using his arms. Not a lot of older people can actually do that. But I think the message here is that maintaining strength as you age is going to help you perform everyday activities, but also help you avoid injury and stay independent. I'm Dr. Sanjay Gupta, helping you live a better life.
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9: Some random intelligence. You might want to be careful with that balsamic vinaigrette, because we now know it is the most difficult stain to remove from fabric, according to the Wall Street Journal, who studied this. That's because balsamic vinaigrette, you have oil mixed with the dark dye of vinegar, which tends to soak deeply into the fabric. Careful out there.

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4: You're plugged into Intelligence for Your Life. My name is John Tesh, and check it out if you want more agreeable and cooperative employees or kids. The trick is to light a scented candle. This is a study from the University of Toronto. It found that rooms lightly scented with clean, pleasant smells encourage people to behave more honorably. The researchers concluded that people in lightly scented rooms showed a greater willingness to act selflessly. In a series of experiments, the researcher found that people in rooms with a pleasant smell were more likely to be interested in volunteer work and more likely to distribute money fairly and equally than the people in unscented rooms. Fascinating.
2: Intelligence for your life.
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1: Boy, I see this happening in my household. Electrolytes are becoming the latest wellness craze. They're in powders and drinks and tablets and all over social media posts, promising better hydration and more energy and sharper focus. But now many experts are saying most people don't need anything extra. Electrolytes are minerals like sodium and potassium, calcium and magnesium that help regulate our fluid balance, nerve signals, muscle contractions, blood pressure, and even our heartbeat. In other words, yeah, they're essential. But most of us already get plenty of them through food. So who does need more electrolytes? According to sports nutrition experts, you only need them when you're losing large amounts of fluid and minerals. That usually happens during long, intense workouts, if you're sweating a lot in hot weather, or if you've been vomiting or had diarrhea. In those situations, replacing electrolytes can help prevent dehydration and keep your muscles, nerves, and heart functioning properly. But here's the problem. A lot of folks are now taking electrolyte supplements when they don't need them, and too many electrolytes can cause symptoms that look surprisingly similar to an electrolyte deficiency. Things like headaches and fatigue and confusion, muscle cramps, and in severe cases, dangerous heart rhythm problems or seizures. So the experts say you should probably skip the added electrolytes unless you've been really sick or sweating a lot.
2: Now that's intelligence for your life.
1: 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I'll reveal the lifestyle habits that are so effective at making people more productive. More than half of all millionaires and billionaires swear by these.
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5: If I were to ask you what makes for a good night's sleep, you'd probably say a dark, quiet room, not too many things on your mind. But every night when you go to get some Z's, how often do you really think about the temperature in your bedroom? Temperature may be one of the most underappreciated factors in sleep. That's according to the Senior Vice President of Research and Scientific Affairs at the National Sleep Foundation. We often hear about lights and screens and stress, but even modest changes in temperature and airflow can influence both how quickly you fall asleep and how deeply you stay asleep. Most experts will recommend a room temperature of 60 to 67 degrees Fahrenheit. You might also experiment with your sheets and what you actually wear to bed. Play around a bit and see what improves your sleep. You might be delightfully surprised. I'm Dr. Sanjay Gupta, helping you live a better life.
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11: Okay, as promised, what is the secret to having the most productive day possible? Here's what the latest research tells us. According to the book, Change Your Habits, Change Your Life by Tom Corley. Love this book. First, wake up at least 3 hours before you start work. In a recent survey of millionaires and billionaires, more than half said they did this every day. One obvious reason is that with fewer people awake in the early morning, there are fewer distractions, so it's easier to get a head start on important tasks. Makes sense, right? Plus, early risers are more likely to exercise in the morning. That's key because a Harvard study found that morning exercisers are more productive than people who work out in the afternoon or evening. It comes down to the fact that when you start your day doing something active, it gives you momentum to stay active all day so you get more done. It also sends more oxygen-rich blood to your brain, so you're firing on all cylinders mentally. And then try this. Eat a high-protein breakfast. According to the National Institutes of Health, protein provides a better energy source than, say, carbohydrates and sugar from a donut. Because protein, it takes longer to digest, so it helps us maintain a steady blood sugar level for hours instead of minutes. If you want to go further, the book is great. Again, it's Change Your Habits, Change Your Life by Tom Corley.
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1: Right, here's a tremendous memory hack we want to share with you. It's going to increase your brain power and lock in your powers of recall. It comes from Washington University scientists. We were just talking to our coaching group about this. When you learn something new, think to yourself how you would teach that information to somebody else. I love this. So this thought process is going to help you learn things more thoroughly. In a recent study, listen to this, when students used this technique, thinking about how they would teach the knowledge to someone else, they remembered more facts during a test than students who didn't prepare for the test, as if they have to teach the information to somebody else.
2: Right. Well, if you have to teach the information, you have to know it backwards and forwards. Yeah. You have to be able to answer questions about it. If you think about it in those terms, how would I explain this to somebody who really doesn't understand X or who really doesn't understand Y? And the more you can process that, the more angles you can kind of figure out the topic that you have to understand, the better you really do understand it and internalize it. So of course you're going to perform better at tests. Of course you're going to demonstrate your knowledge of that subject even better. It's it's a great way. You've been doing this with playing piano. You're teaching piano for the first time in your life, and you have a whole new appreciation for how you wrote songs you wrote 20 years ago.
1: Right, right. When you slow it down, you look at it and you go, how am I going to teach this? It's a whole way to. I love this tip. It's great.
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13: So we got such a huge reaction to this on our Facebook page. We wanted to go over it again. It is the fact that if you eat somewhere quiet, so a place where you can actually hear yourself chewing, you will consume much less. This comes from research from Brigham Young University and Colorado State University. The researchers call it the crunch effect, because if you're conscious of the noises when you chomp, chew, and crunch, your brain is more aware of how much you're eating, which helps you feel fuller faster. But when music or the TV masks your mouth noises, you're more likely to overeat. 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
2: A better life with Dr. Sanjay Gupta.
3: They say consistency is key, but sometimes you just got to switch it up. A new study out of Harvard School of Public Health found that varying your exercise routine could add years to your life. What exercise someone did didn't matter much. What did matter was that all the exercises together worked all the muscle groups in their body. Now, an added benefit to changing things up is it can help you push through the plateau effect. That's when your body gets so efficient at doing something that you actually stop getting better at it. And we know from previous research that specializing in any one sport at a young age can make someone actually more prone to injury. And as experts we talk to point out, even elite athletes switch up things with their workouts, making sure to target strength, cardio, flexibility, balance, and doing that every single week. I'm Dr. Sanjay Gupta, helping you live a better life.
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5: I don't know about you, but my social media feeds are flooded with lotions and potions and gadgets, all promising to unlock different components of longevity. But if you log off, take a step back from all the hype, you'll find that the actual keys to a longer, healthier life are hiding in plain sight. There are four of them. Number one, nutrition. The Mediterranean diet really is the gold standard. Number two, exercise. You should be getting 150 minutes of moderate intensity exercise or 75 minutes of vigorous intensity exercise every week, plus strength training and stretching. Number three, sleep. Sleep is when your body and your brain repair themselves. You should be getting 7 to 9 hours a night. And finally, number four often gets forgotten, socialization. It's not a bonus. It's a necessity for a healthy life, finding a sense of community, purpose, and belonging. I'm Dr. Sanjay Gupta, helping you live a better life.
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1: Good morning. It is 6 o'clock on your Monday, July 27th. I'm Laura Daniels. A grassroots group called Save Our Backyards is holding its own informational meeting for residents affected by radioactive contamination discovered in properties in the town of Niagara's Military Park neighborhood. The meeting comes after a state-sponsored session last week left many residents frustrated by what they felt was a lack of clear answers. Organizers hope the meeting will give residents clearer information and a chance to share concerns. The meeting is scheduled for 6 p.m. at the Wyndham Garden Hotel in Niagara Falls. First look at your forecast in just a couple. Good morning. Welcome to Monday.
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1: York. Looking partly sunny today and a high around 80. Some showers develop later this evening and continue overnight. Low 67. Scattered showers and storms tomorrow. High 76. Looks pretty much the same for Wednesday. But by Thursday, which is going to be a big day, things should clear up again. It's 65 in Alden, 67 in Williamsville, 67 in Buffalo. It is 6:05. What's so special about Thursday? Well, it's our fourth anniversary party of this show, and someone's going to walk away with a trip to Vegas for two, 5 days, hotel, airfare included, from DeSano Travel. This morning, you can qualify when you hear the cue to call, and you're the 10th caller between 7 and 8. Be listening for that cue to call. Again, later this afternoon with Joe Siragusa, you can also use our mobile app right now for a chance to qualify. Or better yet, just join us at the party on Thursday, Pegler's Restaurant inside Transit Lanes. I can't believe it's this week. It's finally here. It's going to be a great time. Hope to see you.

0: Buffalo's Classic Hits 104.1. Thanks for waking up with me. It is 6:14. That's kind of a relative term, waking up with me, because I'm still tired, too. I don't know about you. I hope you had a great weekend. Maybe it was filled with activities. Maybe it was filled with a whole bunch of nothing. But either way, Monday mornings, you know, sometimes you just got to really... You got to really pull up the bootstraps, as they say, and kind of crawl out of bed. This morning, I used the Alexa as my alarm, and I was screaming at the thing, "Alexa, stop! Alexa, stop! Alexa, stop!" What I realized was I was yelling at my phone alarm, my secondary alarm, and that's why it wasn't stopping, because it wasn't Alexa. But when you're half awake, well, what do you know? I can tell you today is Punch the Monkey's birthday. Remember this guy? He went viral because, well, he was rejected by his mother and the rest of the groups of monkeys that were at this particular zoo in Japan. He then was given a stuffed orangutan to run around with. And, well, he, like I said, went viral after being, well, you know, made fun of and pointed at and laughed. But clutching a stuffed animal in the Japanese zoo, experts say he is now growing well and in good health. This is one of the zookeepers talking about why Punch is always clinging to the stuffed animal.
1: Baby Japanese macaques immediately cling to their mother's body after birth to build muscle strength. However, because he had been abandoned, Punch had nothing to grip onto. We tried several options to give him something to hold. We rolled towels into various thicknesses to find something easy to grasp and let him try holding different stuffed toys.
0: Now, as he is one, zoo officials also say he is less and less turning to the orangutan doll. He is communicating with other animals and playing with other baby monkeys. He's building his position as a member of the group. So I guess kind of like the stuffed orangutan was like his own version of a cell phone. And he's finally putting it down and starting to hang out with other monkeys in person or in monkey. Classic Hits 104.1. Good morning.

the bottom.

0: Buffalo's Classic Hits 104.1. It is 6:20. Good morning. I start watching TV really, really early in the day, right around like 5 minutes to 4 a.m. because that's when I get up and I like to catch some headlines and see if anything, any news is broken overnight and all that kind of stuff. But I also see plenty of commercials, as we all do. And a few of them, I'm always curious, where did they get the jingle from? Like, they use some kind of interesting little songs and stuff, like what's the one, Jardians, a little pill with a big story to tell. I don't know, but sometimes you get to know about some of these, and maybe they should have played this on blast at this carnival cruise. They have responded to viral videos showing a guest scratching her foot fungus with a fork, and they are at dinner or some meal in the restaurant, and she kicks off her sandal and just starts scratching the bottom of her foot with a fork. Now, they say the video has been removed from service, but I've seen it already. And they also talk to the guest about it because they take hygiene seriously. Here are a few passengers talking to the captain about the situation.
1: She started scratching her foot with a fork. And we actually have a video, if you would like to, because I'm telling you, it's bad.
2: It is bad.
3: Because we showed guest services and they couldn't believe it.
4: So this is her just scratching her foot at this point. Yeah. I zoomed in so you can see the severity of her infection.
3: And she lives on the stays on the third floor.
4: This very disgusting.
0: So, some other passengers kind of like turned her in to the captain. I don't know what happened, if they kicked her off or if they took the fork away and said, you're only eating with spoons for the rest of this trip. I don't know. But perhaps she needs Ebgliss. Saw a commercial this morning for Ebgliss. For some reason, using the background song Real Love by Mary J. Blige. That didn't make a whole lot of sense for me. That brings us to our morning laugh. Emmy Blotnick on a Sky Rizzy ad.
5: Sky Rizzy? Sky Rizzy, you guys? It's for ulcerative colitis. Which I don't have. It has the worst song. The song in this ad makes you want to die. It's AI, it has to be. It doesn't sound like a person singing. It sounds like a melody that's meant to harm you. And it goes like, nothing is everything. Whoa. That's the stupidest slogan. I never thought I had a shot in the advertising world, but any of us could have come up with nothing is everything. It means nothing. It could be for anything. It's not descriptive. It could be for like a cult. It could be for anything. Whoa, you know?
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0: Looking partly sunny today and a high around 80. Showers will develop later this evening and into the overnight, low 67. Tomorrow, scattered showers and storms, high 76. It's 67 in Niagara Falls, 66 in Orchard Park, and 68 in Buffalo. It's 629. Speaking of Orchard Park, did you see the tease? for what we think is going to be the new alternate jerseys for the Buffalo Bills. We got to talk about it coming up.

Buffalo's Classic Hits 104.1. It is 6:33, and if you were on social media at all this weekend and follow the Buffalo Bills, you know that they teased a little something. Basically, it was just a black screen with gray, silverish lettering that just said today's date. So 7/27/26. That's all it said. If you go over to the Instagram one, though, it says the date and then it shows a nickel dropping and spinning around. So I did a little bit more research and I found that this could be a tease for the alternate jerseys, which are gray as a nod to the Nickel City. At least that's what most people are drawing the conclusion from. That in and of itself, I find offensive. I mean, we do know that the red and blue practice game, that comes August 8th. And, well, if they're wearing some silver jerseys, I just don't think everybody's going to be real pleased with it. The other portion that is potentially, again, this is all, you know, kind of circumstantial, the potentially an alternate to go along with the alternate jerseys is the alternate helmet, which is, I don't even know if it's worse than the gray jerseys. It is completely blue with a giant blue ribbon, I guess you can call it, going around the side and the back of it. And it doesn't have a buffalo on it. It doesn't have the logo on it. It just is a blue helmet with a giant, or a red helmet rather, pardon me, with a giant blue ribbon going around it. And it is ugly. I do have to say, if we do go with the gray alternate jerseys, as soon as I looked at it, again, this is all conjecture here, but I was like, that looks a lot like an old Mets jersey. When the Mets wear, you know, the gray with the lettering that's outlined in orange, except with ours it's red. It's just not, it's not good. Have you seen it? It looks like a road that you travel on when there's one day.

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1: In celebrity birthdays, A-Rod is 51 today, Maya Rudolph is 54, and Peggy Fleming, remember her, Olympic gold medal winning figure skater? She is 78 today. Marvel's Comic-Con panel included Ryan Reynolds in a gray Deadpool costume. Ryan Gosling announced as Ghost Rider, and Robert Downey Jr. joining other cast members from Avengers Doomsday on stage to share a new trailer. Also brought Rick Moranis at the Spaceballs sequel panel, a teaser for the new Carrie series, and a surprise appearance from Green Day in an ice cream truck. Sammy Hagar invited David Lee Roth to join his Las Vegas residency in September after hearing that he canceled the majority of his tour dates. Roth has not responded. LeBron James is joining the Philadelphia 76ers. He signed a two-year contract for $8 million and is eager to win another championship. The Odyssey won the box office for a second weekend. It's made over $600 million globally. A high-quality bootleg of the movie leaked online, and Universal was quick to get it taken down, but not before it got millions of views.
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0: Buffalo's Classic Hits 104.1. It is 6:53. If you're just joining us, Buffalo Bills had released a social media image. It was just a black image with the numbers 7-27-26, which is today. And then in the Instagram one, it's a nickel dropping and then spinning around, and the letters are in gray. So the conjecture now is the alternate jerseys may indeed be gray in honor of Nickel City. And even more offensively, if you haven't seen this, even more offensively, the helmet is a complete solid blue with just a giant red ribbon that kind of goes around the back, comes to a point at the back of the helmet and then just wraps around the side. I didn't even see a Bills logo on it. This is just, that's all kinds of wrong. It's all kinds of wrong. At 716-396-1041, did you see it and how do you feel? Good morning.
1: Hey, Laura, I definitely agree with you with the Bills jersey.
0: Yeah, the gray ones. I mean, if that's the announcement, there's been, you know, it's all basically rumor now on social media, but yeah.
1: And I didn't like those red ones either. They should stick with either the white ones or the blue ones.
0: You know, everybody on social media was coming back and saying, like, to the Buffalo Bills, I don't know why you guys keep messing with us. All we want is the retro uniforms from the 90s. That's what everybody's saying online. Yeah.
1: Either where they wear the white ones or the blue ones, and leave the helmets alone.
0: Or just bring back the red. We love the red.
1: Nah, I didn't really like the red.
0: Oh, okay. Well, I like the red.
1: I think because I grew up in the like 70s, 80s, where they were either the white ones or the blue ones.
0: Gotcha. Yeah, either way, and it doesn't look like people are happy about it.
1: No, because it's like that way you identify those are the Bills.
0: Right, exactly. And how many people outside of Western New York know we are called the Nickel City? We're also called the Queen City. I don't see them running around in Freddie Mercury outfits or anything. 716-396-1041. Vanessa in Williamsville texted, do not like it either. Not only ugly, but do not truly identify us. We are a unique American team, and we're identified through history and the league and the red, white, and blue. We're more than a nickel. It's about the team and patrons, not just the city. I mean, they do call it the red and blue practice, that game that goes down scrimmage on August 8th. Not gray. Ew.

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8: Western New York weather.
2: It's going to be partly sunny today and a high around 80. Then some showers develop later this evening into the overnight, low 67. We are in for a good drink of water tomorrow.

tomorrow, which our lawns actually really need it right now. Scattered showers and storms tomorrow, high 76. It's 67 in Lockport, 64 in Gowanda, and 68 in Buffalo. Heads up, if you're on the 190 northbound, there is an accident approaching Vulcan Street. It's got the right lane closed, so move over to the left. We are seeing delays back to at least Amherst Street right now. And again, thanks to Keith from West Seneca for calling that one in. All right, you want to listen for the cue to call for a chance to instantly qualify for that trip to Vegas from DeSanto Travel? You're going to be listening for it sometime between now and 8 o'clock. That's as broad as I'm going to give you right now. Sometimes between now and 8 o'clock. Listen for that cue to call.

Buffalo's Classic Hits 104.1, 710. Good morning. Over the weekend, I was listening to a podcast from Mel Robbins. I don't know if you're familiar with her. She's the author of the book, The Let Them Theory, I guess you call it. But at any rate, she's an expert in a lot of things like self-help. She's most known for like translating common struggles into practical methods for everyday life. That's the best way that I could describe it. And the other day, someone had said to me, why don't you do an independent podcast like the one outside of the radio station that you have, which you can listen to at WHTT.com. There's a smattering of different topics on it. But the key to a traditional podcast, the really good thing, the key to success, is that the podcast should be about something, like a niche kind of thing. Like my podcast would definitely be more Seinfeld relevant because it would be kind of like the podcast about nothing. Maybe I should look into that. But it's something you should be an expert in. And so I was thinking, I don't think there's one thing that I am an absolute expert in. Now, I've been in the radio industry for about 26 years, but I could not tell you how a transmitter works. I couldn't educate you on audio engineering or anything. I've always been on the like the talent side of it, like the entertainment part and not the technical part. So I don't really know much more about anything. So I was thinking the only thing that I really do have down pat, and this will be very important coming a little bit later on this week, is the Golden Girls. So at 716-396-1041, if you had to speak on a 30-minute podcast, what could you confidently say you could speak with authority in? 716-396-1041. Let's say you're going to create a podcast. It's got to be about something. Maybe it's gardening, or maybe it's true crime, or maybe it's self-help like Mel Robbins. 716-396-1041. If you had to give a 30-minute podcast, what can you confidently say you could speak with authority on? 716-396-1041.

0: Coast Classic Hits 104.1. Good morning. It is 7:19. If you're in the middle of your summer read, we're going to talk books in just a couple of minutes. But first, want to get back to this. If you were, maybe let's say that I'm doing a podcast and I want to have you as a guest. If you could be on a 30-minute podcast, what could you confidently say you could speak with authority on? Like I said, I don't know all of the technological parts of radio. Like I said, I've always been on this side of the microphone, you know, not in the computer room or on the boards or anything like that. That stuff I'm not an expert in. In the world of the entertainment value of it, maybe I could, you know, speak like 8 minutes or so on something. But at 716-396-1041, if you had to do a 30-minute podcast or a 30-minute chat with someone about something, what is it that you could confidently walk your way through? At 716-396-1041, David in Buffalo said technology and the dangers of AI. I have invited David to call in because I'd love to hear him expand a little bit more on that. I can tell you that one of the dangers of AI is not proofreading, as what happened over the weekend. A Canadian politician accidentally read an AI prompt while reading his speech. Take a listen. You'll hear when it comes up. This is Bill Oliver.
1: One of the dangers associated with creating advocacy offices is that citizens often develop expectations that exceed the powers actually granted to those offices. Here's a more natural flowing version of that section that reads like a legislative speech rather than a series of short points. Madam Speaker, one of my concerns with this...
0: Yeah, that part where AI says, here's another way you could say it. He actually read it out loud. 716-396-1041. So what are you an expert at?
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0: Looks like our earlier accident on the 190 northbound has cleared, so things seem to be flowing pretty well there. Outside of that, pretty typical volume for this time of day. 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
0: Partly sunny today and a high around 80 with some showers developing later on this evening and into the overnight, low 67. And tomorrow, scattered showers and storms on the way. Cooler, high 76. It's 68 in Lancaster, 69 in Lewiston, and 69 in Buffalo. Again, keep listening for that cue to call for a chance to instantly qualify for the trip to Vegas. We'll be doing the grand prize drawing at the party, Kegler's Restaurant, on Thursday. Can't believe it's already here. That's inside Transit Lanes. You want more details on how else you can qualify? Just go to WHTT.com. In the meantime, keep listening for that cue to call. And also, while you're calling, what is it that you are an absolute expert in that you could speak confidently on a podcast for?

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1: Good morning.
0: Hi, what's your name?
1: Lisa.
0: Lisa, we're going to hang out on Thursday evening.
1: Are we now?
0: Yes, you are automatically qualified for that trip to Vegas from DeSanto Travel. It's a trip for two, and it's for 5 nights, and it's hotel and airfare included from DeSanto Travel, and you are automatically in the drawing.
1: Excellent. Hopefully I win.
0: Yeah, good luck. Again, we will be at Kegler's Inside Transit Lanes Thursday evening. The party starts at 5. You must be registered by 6. If you haven't registered online already, or I'm sorry, on air or online, actually, you have a chance to qualify with our free app as well. WHTT.com for more info. But you might have a chance to be officially in the drawing at the party on Thursday. So can't wait to see you there. We will have cake. Lots of delicious cake. It is 7:35. Good morning. All right, stay with me. We're going to get back to the what are you an expert on situation, but the brain buzz is coming up next. Good morning.

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2: All right, I might need to join you for this one. All this week, we're playing for a pair of tickets to the second annual Key West Fest at Sunset Bay Beach Club. It's Saturday, August 8th from 5 to 9. You can get your own tickets at ticketleap.com. Or you can win them right now if you haven't won anything in the last 30 days with today's Brain Buzz. The question is, a survey found that half of Americans say they will not travel without this item. 716-396-1041. I feel like I need to give a pre-clue. The answer is not your cell phone, because that would be too obvious for the Brain Buzz. 716-396-1041. A survey found half of Americans say they will not travel without this item. It is not your cell phone. 716-396-1041 for a pair of tickets to the second annual Key West Fest, Sunset Bay Beach Club. 716-396-1041. Survey finds that half of Americans say they will not travel without this item. It's not your phone. 716-396-1041. Good luck.
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10: A better life with Dr. Sanjay Gupta. They say consistency is key, but sometimes you just gotta switch it up. A new study out of Harvard School of Public Health found that varying your exercise routine could add years to your life. What exercise someone did didn't matter much. What did matter was that all the exercises together worked all the muscle groups in their body. Now, an added benefit to changing things up is it can help you push through the plateau effect. That's when your body gets so efficient at doing something that you actually stop getting better at it. And we know from previous research that specializing in any one sport at a young age can make someone actually more prone to injury. And as experts we talk to point out, even elite athletes switch up things with their workouts, making sure to target strength, cardio, flexibility, balance, and doing that every single week. I'm Dr. Sanjay Gupta, helping you live a better life.
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2: According to a survey, half of Americans say they will not travel without this item. It is not your cell phone. That was your pre-clue at 716-396-1041. What do you think?
11: A hoodie or a comfortable sweater?
2: A comfortable sweater. Not the right answer. Keep trying. Hi, good morning. What do you think?
12: Is it a pillow?
2: It is a pillow. Wow, I thought we were going to go longer on the guesses, but yeah, it's a pillow. Congratulations. What's your name?
12: My name is Mike.
2: Mike, is this true for you? Is that what you knew, or did you look it up, or just a wild guess?
12: It's true for me, yes.
2: You got to bring along your own pillow, huh?
12: Yeah, sometimes, yeah.
2: What makes your pillow so special?
12: I don't know. It's comfortable.
2: So you just know that it's going to be a comfortable night. Okay, gotcha, Mike. Congratulations. You're off to the second annual Key West Fest at Sunset Bay Beach Club, August 9th.
12: Well, thank you very much.
2: Yeah, you're welcome. You can get tickets yourself at TicketLeap.com. It is 7:47. Good morning. Jack of all trades, master of none. But I'm curious, what are you an expert in? At 716-396-1041. Let's pretend you're going to do a podcast or a 30-minute speech. What could you confidently say you could speak with authority on? 716-396-1041. Good morning.

104.1. It is 7:50. Just another way I like to get to know each other, get to know you. I'm curious what you are an absolute expert on, and really kind of the more useless, the better. I posed this question to a coworker of mine on Friday. If you had to speak like on a 30-minute podcast, what could you speak with authority on? She kind of looked at me like, I don't think anything. I'm like, I know. The only thing I think I could do is speak on the Golden Girls. I feel like I am an expert in the Golden Girls, and I know a lot of you have said that you also watch the Golden Girls every day. Well, Thursday happens to be a very special day in the world of the Golden Girls. So Thursday on the show, we're going to do a whole bunch of Golden Girls trivia because it's National Cheesecake Day. So why wouldn't we? So be looking forward to that. Golden Girls, again, is the only thing I could speak on authority with. My friend that I asked, she said Harry Potter. She's read the same books several times. So she finds all sorts of little nuggets that she wasn't aware of before. At 716-396-1041, here's a great useless one from Allison in Jamestown. She says, I totally could talk about boy bands all the way from NKOTB to BTS and all the ones in between, with NSYNC being the one I can talk the most about. See, that's the kind of thing I'm talking about. What are you an expert in? Sienna in West Seneca claims she's an expert in parenting hacks, food and nutrition, and the art of swear words. It truly is an art to drop the right one at the right time. Justin in Buffalo says, obviously, I would definitely have all the Price is Right podcast because he was on the Price is Right and is a very big fan. 716-396-1041. What could you be an expert on if I had you maybe on a podcast? 716-396-1041.

104.1. So what is it that you are an expert on that you could like confidently give a speech about or something? Jeffrey in North Tonawanda says diamond painting and sleeping. Real good at both of those things. Mark in Tonawanda said, for me, it's definitely coaching youth sports. I've been a little league baseball coach for 40 years and a youth basketball coach for 20 years. I'm no expert, but I've seen and heard everything. I'm sure you've got some great parent stories too, Mark, because that usually is something that comes out of youth sports. 716-396-1041. Again, my coworker is an expert on Harry Potter, and Harry Potter and the Sorcerer's Stone will return to theaters for its 25th anniversary with 12 minutes of bonus footage. So maybe she'll actually learn something. 716-396-1041. What is something you are an absolute expert in? At 716-396-1041. The Harry Potter friend has read the same book over and over. Have you read the same book more than once? 716-396-1041. I never meant to call you.

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Western New York weather. Partly sunny skies today, heading toward 80. Showers do develop a little later on this evening and continue overnight. Low 67, and more scattered showers and storms on the way for tomorrow. High 76. But I think all of our grass could certainly use this, unless you do the whole sprinkler thing. I'm not willing to spend more on my water bill, so I don't do it. So my front yard looks like a box of cornflakes. It's all yellow and crunchy and gross. It is 68 in East Aurora, 71 in Gettysville, 70 in Buffalo. Good news as far as traffic is concerned from where I sit. Smooth sailing, no accidents, just typical volume right now. It is 8:07. Good morning. Still have chances to qualify for that trip to Vegas as we celebrate the fourth anniversary of doing the show together. Of course, it all comes together on Thursday. You definitely want to join us at Kegler's Restaurant inside Transit Lanes. You've got another chance to qualify there. Good morning. It's 8:07.

Those classic hits 104.1. It is 8:11. Good morning. We've been talking about something that you are an expert in that probably doesn't serve any purpose. Like, what are you, what could you really dive down deep into if maybe you were asked to speak as an expert on like a podcast or something? A girl I work with, when I asked her this question, she said, I don't really know. And she's kind of thinking, going through the Rolodex in her brain. And she said, probably Harry Potter, because I've read the same books several times. And I kind of looked at her, I was like, wait, but you already know what happens in it. Like, why would you read a book more than once? And she's like, oh, I find all these new little Easter eggs that maybe I missed on the first time through. She's read all of the Harry Potter books several times. So it's 716-396-1041. Curious, have you read the same book more than one time? I just kind of felt like that was a little bit weird, again, because you already know what's happening, right? I did reread Catcher in the Rye last summer, just because there was one part in it that I could not recall from the first time that I read it in, what, like 10th grade, I think? So I did reread it, and I had completely forgotten about it, so I was happy to reread that. But I don't know if I would reread something multiple times. 716-396-1041. One of the most successful people the earth has ever seen actually did read the same book once a year for most of his lifetime. I'll tell you who it is, what the book is, because I figured, hey, you know what? It worked for him. I've got a copy of it being delivered today. 716-396-1041. You ever read the same book more than twice? Good morning.

0: Buffalo's Classic Hits 104.1. So what are you an expert in? This probably is kind of useless. Or have you ever maybe read the same book multiple times? You might think that you're an expert in like song lyrics and whatnot. And John Mellencamp's summer tour is underway. He was in New Jersey Saturday, and he doesn't mind when people sing along, but he will interrupt a song if they mess it up. And they did. Take a listen.
1: Check it out. There's a verse, then there's a chorus, then sometimes there's a bridge. Now this particular song has two verses and goes to the chorus. You might have just went straight to the chorus.
0: Yeah, so people at that show might have thought they were an expert in all songs, but they messed up, Jack and Diane. 716-396-1041. David in Buffalo said, I think the books I tend to read more than once are like mythology. Says, I just think the stories are so enthralling, but also philosophical in nature. A lot like J.R.R. Tolkien's writings. He's the one who wrote The Hobbit and Lord of the Rings. Steve Jobs apparently read the autobiography of a yogi every single year. He first discovered it, a spiritual classic, if you will. He first discovered it as a teenager and then reread it annually for the rest of his life. It was famously the only one that was downloaded on his iPad and was the final gift that he chose to leave for each one of the attendees at his memorial service. So the book is called The Autobiography of a Yogi. That's what Steve Jobs read every year for decades, and I will be reading it myself.
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9: Staying active every day will go a long way towards helping you live a happy, healthy, and pain-free life. And there is perhaps no movement more fundamental than walking. It reinforces the alignment, stability, and coordinated muscle activation that supports how your body moves, whether you're doing strenuous exercise or simply going about your daily life. This is according to Dana Santis, a strength and conditioning specialist. Even though you walk every day, Dana does say you can make small adjustments to immediately improve your walking mechanics. So, keep your rib cage stacked over your pelvis. Avoid leaning over or arching your lower back. Allow your arms to swing naturally in coordination with your legs. 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I'm Dr. Sanjay Gupta, helping you live a better life.
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0: Partly sunny today, high around 80. Showers develop later this evening into the overnight, low 67. And tomorrow, scattered showers and storms, high 76. It's 71 in North Tonawanda, 72 in Dunkirk, and 71 in Buffalo. It is 8:27. Good morning. Of course, I've got Think Fast on the way. And coming up, if you're thinking about maybe a side hustle or an extra way to raise some money for yourself, might have an idea coming up. Apparently, it's a new trend. As long as you have the patience to do it. Hang on.

0: 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So here might be an extra stream of income for you. Remember last week our friend Barb from Cheektowaga was standing outside of a Target because she had heard that they had a new Nido drop, you know, the squishy toys. Well, it turned out it was all about new Pokemon cards, but still, people were standing in line. And so people are now actually paying other people to stand in line so they can take part specifically in viral food trends without the wait. Remember when the Cronut came out, especially out of New York City, people were lining up. It was a combination of a croissant and a donut. People were lining up around corners. And here is a, well, it's something to put on your resume, a professional line stander from a few years back.
1: People think that standing on line is very simple, and it is. The same old line dudes, we're line sitters. We stand in line for you, professional line sitting for your next one line. I can earn $2,000 to $3,000 a week just standing in line. We're in these long hour waits. We're on our phones. We do a crossword puzzle. It's very simple.
0: You hear that? He made up to $3,000 a week just standing in line for somebody else, and they just sit there and play on their phones or do crossword puzzles. I don't know. You know, it sounds kind of silly at face value, but it's something. If you've got enough patience, maybe you could add an extra $3,000 a week. That sounds crazy. I don't have that kind of cash for you, but I do have a $25 gift certificate to the Hawk Bar and Restaurant at Diamond Hawk Golf Course in Cheektowaga. If you want to play Think Fast, it's 716-396-1041. This is when I ask you five relatively easy questions. They come at you in rapid fire form, and I only give you 22 seconds to answer all five correctly. I think today is closer to a 3.5. I thought Friday's was a 4.5, but I was big time mistaken. 716-396-1041. I'm giving this a 3.5. Might be one challenging one in there. 716-396-1041. We always start with caller number five and take up to three contestants. So as Blondie is about to say, call me. 716-396-1041. Caller number five. Let's go for Think Fast on

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1: You know the drill. You know the number. 716-396-1041. Good morning. What's your first name?
2: Jason.
1: Hello, Jason. Is this your first time playing Think Fast?
2: It is, yep.
1: Oh, no kidding. First Timers Club. I love it. Now, you know how the game works, though. You've listened to it. You've heard it on the air?
2: Yes, ma'am.
1: Have you ever found yourself yelling at the radio?
2: Every morning.
1: Okay. Well, now the tables have turned. You're the one on the spot. Let's see how you do, okay?
2: Okay.
1: Justin, here we go. What do you call the wide-brimmed hat in Mexican culture?
2: Sombrero.
1: According to the Beatles, what color submarine do we all live in?
2: Yellow.
1: What do you call the glove a catcher wears?
2: Catcher's mitt.
1: What chemical do you smell at the pool?
2: Chlorine.
1: What band sings Bohemian Rhapsody?
2: Queen.
1: Well, for a first-timer, you did it. Congratulations, Jason.
2: Thank you.
1: I don't know why, but I thought that the glove a catcher wears, I thought that might mess someone up because they just say glove. But yes, the official name is a mitt. And so congratulations, okay. Jason. You have $25 to spend at one of my favorite restaurants, the Hawk Barn Restaurant at Diamond Hawk Golf Course in Cheektowaga. You got to try their beef on wick if you're into that kind of thing. It is so good.
2: Thanks for the recommendation. I will certainly do that.
0: Love what you're hearing? Stick around. 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

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If you follow the Buffalo Bills on social media, you know over the weekend they released a post that was just a black background with today's date in silver and then the image of a nickel dropping and spinning around. And from what I can tell, everybody's speculating that it might be the revealing of alternate jerseys that are gray, like in a nod to the Nickel City. And I looked at them. They are ugly. They don't look like a nickel. They look like dishwater. They are so very ugly. Actually reminds me of a Mets jersey, and I don't know why. And then the helmets are all blue with a giant red ribbon spanning the whole thing and not even the Bills logo on it. I don't know. I feel like this is a bad idea. I just checked the Buffalo Bills Instagram page, and there's nothing new yet. But that's what the speculation is that is supposed to drop today. So I guess we'll just have to keep an eye on it. This

most classic hits, 104.1. Remember from last year, Punch, the monkey that was rejected by his mother and was kind of being made fun of by the other monkeys at a Japanese zoo? He went viral, and yesterday he turned one, so he got a lot of cards, and he's, quote, growing well in good health and is now actually playing with others. And for better or worse, he's less attached to his plush orange orangutan toy from IKEA. Zoo officials say he's less and less turning to the orangutan doll. He's communicating with other animals and playing with other baby monkeys and building his position as a member of the group. Turned one yesterday. They grow up so fast. Classic Hits 104.1. Good morning.

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9: A better life with Dr. Sanjay Gupta.
10: They say consistency is key, but sometimes you just gotta switch it up. A new study out of Harvard School of Public Health found that varying your exercise routine could add years to your life. What exercise someone did didn't matter much. 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Now, an added benefit to changing things up is it can help you push through the plateau effect. That's when your body gets so efficient at doing something that you actually stop getting better at it. And we know from previous research that specializing in any one sport at a young age can make someone actually more prone to injury. And as experts we talk to point out, even elite athletes switch up things with their workouts, making sure to target strength, cardio, flexibility, balance, and doing that every single week. I'm Dr. Sanjay Gupta, helping you live a better life.
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6: Partly sunny skies today with a high near 80. Showers arrive late this evening and continue overnight, low 67. Tomorrow, scattered showers and thunderstorms, high 76.

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If you notice a whole lot of mosquitoes in the air tonight, apparently catnip is more effective at repelling mosquitoes than DEET, the main substance used in insect repellents. So I guess you can just walk around with bags of catnip on you, and you won't have to worry about mosquitoes. That's your random, senseless, useless trivia factoid of the day on Classic Hits 104.1. Good morning.

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Buffalo's Classic Hits 104.1. I'm Laura Daniels. I hope you will join me this Thursday. Kegler's Restaurant inside Transit Lanes. That's where someone's going to walk away with a trip to Vegas, courtesy of DeSanto Travel. You can get all the info at WHTT.com. But 20 people will have an opportunity to qualify for that trip at the party. You also can qualify on the air later on this afternoon with Joe Siragusa, or open up our free mobile app for a chance to qualify there. Heather Perry will be announcing your name at 11:20 or 2:20 if you are the recipient of an automatic entry. 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Have a great day on purpose. 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Bye.

Buffalo's Classic. It's 104.1. It's Heather Perry. All right, so we've got the start of a new work week, and... Oh, wait a second. Are you on vacation? And you're still listening anyway? Oh, my God. Gold stars.

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It's Heather Perry. Hope you had a great weekend, and now we're back at it.

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10: A better life with Dr. Sanjay Gupta.
11: 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A new study out of Harvard School of Public Health found that varying your exercise routine could add years to your life. What exercise someone didn't matter much What did matter was that all the exercises together worked all the muscle groups in their body. Now, an added benefit to changing things up is it can help you push through the plateau effect. That's when your body gets so efficient at doing something that you actually stop getting better at it. And we know from previous research that specializing in any one sport at a young age can make someone actually more prone to injury. And as experts we talk to point out, even elite athletes switch up things with their workouts, making sure to target strength, cardio, flexibility, balance, and doing that every single week. I'm Dr. Sanjay Gupta, helping you live a better life.
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14: Partly sunny skies with showers developing late this evening and into the overnight, low 67. Tomorrow, scattered showers and thunderstorms, high 76. And Wednesday, more showers under mostly cloudy skies, high 73.

Buffalo's Classic Hits 104.1. Did you watch any TV over the weekend, or are you too busy having a good time? I'm not judging. I'm just saying. I was checking out the live stream yesterday from Scotland of Outlander star Sam Heughan being interviewed by Alan Cumming. I watched it on delay, and then they cut it off in real time, so I didn't see the end.

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I'm just saying, it works great.

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4: 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Temperature may be one of the most underappreciated factors in sleep. 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I'm Dr. Sanjay Gupta, helping you live a better life.
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1: Today's number one was at the top of the Billboard Hot 100 back on this day, July 27th, 1991, a song written for the movie Robin Hood, Prince of Thieves. And it was also featured on the artist's sixth studio album, which was called Waking Up the Neighbors. We're talking about Bryan Adams and his song called Everything I Do It For You. It's a sweet power ballad. 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
7: A better life with Dr. Sanjay Gupta.
8: There are lots of things you can measure to get an idea of how healthy you are at any given moment. Temperature, heart rate, blood pressure, just to name a few. But how about how healthy you will be and how long you're likely to live? According to a new study out of the University at Buffalo, two simple strength tests are pretty accurate at predicting longevity in older women. One is hand grip strength, and the other is how quickly people can stand up from a seated position without using their arms. By the way, I remember interviewing former President Jimmy Carter when he was quite old and being really impressed how he just popped out of the chair without using his arms. Not a lot of older people can actually do that. But I think the message here is that maintaining strength as you age is going to help you perform everyday activities, but also help you avoid injury and stay independent. I'm Dr. Sanjay Gupta, helping you live a better life.
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3: Partly sunny skies with showers developing late this evening and into the overnight, low 67. Tomorrow, scattered showers and thunderstorms, high 76. And Wednesday, more showers under mostly cloudy skies, high 73.

Buffalo's Classic Hits 104.1. I went for a walk yesterday, and there was a guy who was walking behind me a little faster, so he passed me, but he had on headphones, and he was singing out loud a Survivor song. Yep. And by the way, not very good at carrying a tune, but that didn't stop him. I almost admire people like that. Like, they just don't care. I think I care too much. Here's Whitney Houston.

0: often goes with summertime, like the classic hits you love. 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And they're all playing on Buffalo's Classic Hits.
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Buffalo's Classic Hits 104.1. So if you went to go see the Odyssey over the weekend, you weren't alone. It made another $87 million for another huge weekend at the box office. I think I'm going to need to go see it.

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5: A better life with Dr. Sanjay Gupta.
6: There are lots of things you can measure to get an idea of how healthy you are at any given moment. Temperature, heart rate, blood pressure, just to name a few. But how about how healthy you will be and how long you're likely to live? According to a new study out of the University at Buffalo, two simple strength tests are pretty accurate at predicting longevity in older women. One is hand grip strength, and the other is how quickly people can stand up from a seated position without using their arms. By the way, I remember interviewing former President Jimmy Carter when he was quite old and being really impressed how he just popped out of the chair without using his arms. Not a lot of older people can actually do that. But I think the message here is that maintaining strength as you age is going to help you perform everyday activities, but also help you avoid injury and stay independent. I'm Dr. Sanjay Gupta, helping you live a better life.
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0: 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Just

Buffalo's Classic. It's 104.1. It's Heather Perry. I think I told you my son is not only a college student, but also a professional roller hockey player. Yes, they do have professional roller hockey players. They only win if they win a title, like a championship title. And he did so over the weekend, his first one. It's pretty cool.

Buffalo's Classic. It's 104.1. It sounds like a joke, but it's not. A Polish man just set a new Guinness World Record, and he decided to do so, 41 years old, spending over 2 hours completely buried in snow. Now, why would you do that? Bragging rights?

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3: Staying active every day will go a long way towards helping you live a happy, healthy, and pain-free life. And there's perhaps no movement more fundamental than walking. It reinforces the alignment, stability, and coordinated muscle activation that supports how your body moves, whether you're doing strenuous exercise or simply going about your daily life. This is according to Dana Santis, a strength and conditioning specialist. Even though you walk every day, Dana does say you can make small adjustments to immediately improve your walking mechanics. So, keep your rib cage stacked over your pelvis. Avoid leaning over or arching your lower back. Allow your arms to swing naturally in coordination with your legs. 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I'm Dr. Sanjay Gupta, helping you live a better life.
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5: Partly sunny skies with showers developing late this evening and into the overnight, low 67. Tomorrow, scattered showers and thunderstorms, high 76. And Wednesday, more showers under mostly cloudy skies, high 73.

Buffalo's Classic. It's 104.1. Maybe you're saying this about your partner, that she drives me crazy or he drives me crazy. Either way, new study finds that 1 in 5 of us have broken up with someone over their annoying sleep habits. Snoring's, of course, the biggest problem. But then there's excessive tossing and turning, cover stealing, and more. What's more?

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1: 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We're giving away a trip to Vegas, courtesy of DeSanto Travel. 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
2: 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Allow your arms to swing naturally in coordination with your legs. 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

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Do you have a nice weekend? Have you recovered yet from it, or are you trying to play catch-up all day? I feel like I could have used one more day of the weekend. And by the way, August arrives this weekend. Isn't that crazy?

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8: A better life with Dr. Sanjay Gupta.
9: They say consistency is key, but sometimes you just got to switch it up. A new study out of Harvard School of Public Health found that varying your exercise routine could add years to your life. What exercise someone did didn't matter much. What did matter was that all the exercises together worked all the muscle groups in their body. Now, an added benefit to changing things up is it can help you push through the plateau effect. That's when your body gets so efficient at doing something that you actually stop getting better at it. And we know from previous research that specializing in any one sport at a young age can make someone actually more prone to injury. And as experts we talk to point out, even elite athletes switch up things with their workouts, making sure to target strength, cardio, flexibility, balance, and doing that every single week. I'm Dr. Sanjay Gupta, helping you live a better life.
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7: Partly sunny skies with showers developing late this evening and into the overnight, low 67. Tomorrow, scattered showers and thunderstorms, high 76. And Wednesday, more showers under mostly cloudy skies, high 73.

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My husband and I legit had a full conversation about the best part of the next song that I'm about to play for you. He likes the harmony right in the beginning. I like the second verse, but you can let me know what is your favorite part of this song. Here's Pat Benatar on Classic Hits 104.1.

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Is it too soon to let the boss know that you're just working for the weekend? Even on a Monday. Yeah, I'm looking ahead. Joe Saragusa is coming.

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2: A better life with Dr. Sanjay Gupta.
3: I don't know about you, but my social media feeds are flooded with lotions and potions and gadgets, all promising to unlock different components of longevity. But if you log off, take a step back from all the hype, you'll find that the actual keys to a longer, healthier life are hiding in plain sight. There are four of them. Number one, nutrition. The Mediterranean diet really is the gold standard. Number two, exercise. You should be getting 150 minutes of moderate intensity exercise or 75 minutes of vigorous intensity exercise every week, plus strength training and stretching. Number three, sleep. Sleep is when your body and your brain repair themselves. You should be getting 7 to 9 hours a night. And finally, number four often gets forgotten, socialization. It's not a bonus. It's a necessity for a healthy life, finding a sense of community, purpose, and belonging. I'm Dr. Sanjay Gupta, helping you live a better life.
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Good afternoon, Joe Siragusa here. You know what? 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

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The Bills unveiled their new Nickel City alternate jerseys today. And of course, the debate is on.

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6: They say consistency is key, but sometimes you just got to switch it up. A new study out of Harvard School of Public Health found that varying your exercise routine could add years to your life. What exercise someone did didn't matter much. What did matter was that all the exercises together worked all the muscle groups in their body. Now, an added benefit to changing things up is it can help you push through the plateau effect. That's when your body gets so efficient at doing something that you actually stop getting better at it. And we know from previous research that specializing in any one sport at a young age can make someone actually more prone to injury. And as experts we talk to point out, even elite athletes switch up things with their workouts, making sure to target strength, cardio, flexibility, balance, and doing that every single week. I'm Dr. Sanjay Gupta, helping you live a better life.
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15: Some scattered thunderstorms moving in late tonight. It looks like 9 o'clock-ish or so is when that threat starts up. 67 for the overnight low tonight. Tomorrow, scattered thunderstorms, mid-70s, chance of rain Wednesday, too.

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And congratulations to Ken Spliman. He is now qualified for that amazing trip to Las Vegas from DeSanto Travel as we celebrate Laura's fourth anniversary. Ken's going to join us on Thursday. We're going to be at Kegler's for the grand prize drawing event. Laura's got your next chance to qualify tomorrow morning. Bonus chance on the app. And at the party, too.

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3: 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It reinforces the alignment, stability, and coordinated muscle activation that supports how your body moves, whether you're doing strenuous exercise or simply going about your daily life. 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Even though you walk every day, Dana does say you can make small adjustments to immediately improve your walking mechanics. 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

Buffalo's Classic Hits, 104.1. I'm Joe Siragusa. Thank you for hanging out this afternoon. So over the weekend at the box office, The Odyssey, that was the big winner. And hearing a lot of things about the experience in IMAX, you can only imagine, right? 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

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It's Buffalo's Classic Hits 104.1. And can you believe we are in the final week of July? Happens every summer, flies by, right?

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1: Well, we definitely have some trouble spots this afternoon on the 90 westbound. Going to get a slowdown just beyond the Pembroke exit. There's an accident. Looks like maybe about a mile of backup there. That's going to take a little bit of time to get through there. Again, 90 westbound just beyond the Pembroke exit is where you'll start to see that backup. On the 33 eastbound, Harlem to the 90, that's a slow go. 190 northbound, Church Street to the Peace Bridge, got a lot of traffic there. And on the 190 southbound, that construction zone starting around Smith Street down to the 90, you'll need extra time in that stretch as well.
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1: Got some storms developing late tonight. 67 will be the overnight low. Then tomorrow, scattered thunderstorms will be about 75 for a high there. Chance of rain hangs on for Wednesday. 73 on Wednesday. 84 right now. Still pretty steamy in Tonawanda.

Buffalo's Classic Hits, 104.1. 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
3: I don't know about you, but my social media feeds are flooded with lotions and potions and gadgets, all promising to unlock different components of longevity. But if you log off, take a step back from all the hype, you'll find that the actual keys to a longer, healthier life are hiding in plain sight. There are four of them. Number one, nutrition. The Mediterranean diet really is the gold standard. Number two, exercise. You should be getting 150 minutes of moderate intensity exercise or 75 minutes of vigorous intensity exercise every week, plus strength training and stretching. Number three, sleep. Sleep is when your body and your brain repair themselves. You should be getting 7 to 9 hours a night. And finally, number four often gets forgotten, socialization. It's not a bonus. It's a necessity for a healthy life, finding a sense of community, purpose, and belonging. I'm Dr. Sanjay Gupta, helping you live a better life.
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And coming up on Thursday, we're going to be at Kegler's Inside Transit Lanes. That's Laura Daniels' fourth anniversary party. 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
5: A better life with Dr. Sanjay Gupta.
6: They say consistency is key, but sometimes you just gotta switch it up. A new study out of Harvard School of Public Health found that varying your exercise routine could add years to your life. What exercise someone did didn't matter much. What did matter was that all the exercises together worked all the muscle groups in their body. Now, an added benefit to changing things up is it can help you push through the plateau effect. That's when your body gets so efficient at doing something that you actually stop getting better at it. And we know from previous research that specializing in any one sport at a young age can make someone actually more prone to injury. And as experts we talk to point out, even elite athletes switch up things with their workouts, making sure to target strength, cardio, flexibility, balance, and doing that every single week. I'm Dr. Sanjay Gupta, helping you live a better life.
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9: York. Well, we've got some rain and thunderstorms coming in. Looks like late tonight, could hear a rumble of thunder, 67 for the overnight low. Tomorrow, scattered thunderstorms through the day. Low temps in the mid-70s and a chance of rain once again coming up on Wednesday. High about 73 there. 80 even right now in Dubuque.

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Just a ton of people at the Italian Festival on Hurdle over the weekend. I was there yesterday. It was warm, I'll tell you what. But some good stuff. Now, that's in the rear view, and the Irish Festival coming up this coming weekend.

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3: How often do you stop to wonder whether you should share something that's revealing, maybe even embarrassing, with a partner, a friend, or even your boss? In her new book called Revealing, The Underrated Power of Oversharing, behavioral scientist Leslie John says doing just that can help you deepen relationships that are vital to your life. We need people to trust us in order to get things like love, friendship, and career success. That's what she told us. When you make yourself vulnerable by revealing something sensitive, it does make other people trust you. In turn, when you ask someone to reveal something about themselves, showing that interest will generally lead someone to like you more. Why? Because people like to be asked about themselves, she says. It also signals that they are discriminating and choosy, but in a good way. I'm Dr. Sanjay Gupta, helping you live a better life.
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Buffalo's Classic Hits, 104.1. I'm Joe Siragusa with the only song that the band Yes ever had that hit number one on the Billboard Hot 100 chart from their album 90125, Owner of a Lonely Heart.

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Now, tomorrow morning with Laura Daniels, she'll have another shot for you to qualify for that Las Vegas trip with the Santo Travel as we celebrate her fourth anniversary. Time's running out to qualify.

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3: A better life with Dr. Sanjay Gupta.
4: They say consistency is key, but sometimes you just got to switch it up. A new study out of Harvard School of Public Health found that varying your exercise routine could add years to your life. What exercise someone did didn't matter much. What did matter was that all the exercises together worked all the muscle groups in their body. Now, an added benefit to changing things up is it can help you push through the plateau effect. That's when your body gets so efficient at doing something that you actually stop getting better at it. And we know from previous research that specializing in any one sport at a young age can make someone actually more prone to injury. And as experts we talk to point out, even elite athletes switch up things with their workouts, making sure to target strength, cardio, flexibility, balance, and doing that every single week. I'm Dr. Sanjay Gupta, helping you live a better life.
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14: Western New York.
13: Well, some storms moving in tonight. 67 for the overnight low. Tomorrow, scattered thunderstorms through the day. Temps in the mid-70s. Chance of rain once again coming up on Wednesday.

Buffalo's Classic Hits, 104.1. Russ Burton is stepping in just a bit. He's got the 80s at 8 coming up a little bit later on tonight. And an 80s classic here for sure, one of the most inventive videos of that decade. Take On Me, here's A-ha.

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I'm Joe Siragusa. Thank you for hanging out with us this afternoon. So Friday night, this guy was on stage at Batavia Downs. Sounded great. I was there. Who's missing you? John Waite.

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1: A better life with Dr. Sanjay Gupta.
2: They say consistency is key, but sometimes you just got to switch it up. A new study out of Harvard School of Public Health found that varying your exercise routine could add years to your life. What exercise someone did didn't matter much. What did matter was that all the exercises together worked all the muscle groups in their body. Now, an added benefit to changing things up is it can help you push through the plateau effect. That's when your body gets so efficient at doing something that you actually stop getting better at it. And we know from previous research that specializing in any one sport at a young age can make someone actually more prone to injury. And as experts we talk to point out, even elite athletes switch up things with their workouts, making sure to target strength, cardio, flexibility, balance, and doing that every single week. I'm Dr. Sanjay Gupta, helping you live a better life.
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Buffalo's Classic Hits 104.1 with you at all times on our free app. I'm Russ Burton. Happy Monday to you. It was a big news day as far as the Buffalo Bills go, revealing those new uniforms. And fans don't seem to be too favorable. The style of the outfit is not in vogue, as we say. I'll have thoughts to sprinkle in throughout the night, but right now, here's Madonna.

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I'm Russ Burton, and believe it or not, the fourth anniversary of the Laura Daniels Show is this Thursday. 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
3: A better life with Dr. Sanjay Gupta.
4: How often do you stop to wonder whether you should share something that's revealing, maybe even embarrassing, with a partner, a friend, or even your boss? In her new book called Revealing, The Underrated Power of Oversharing, behavioral scientist Leslie John says doing just that can help you deepen relationships that are vital to your life. We need people to trust us in order to get things like love, friendship, and career success. That's what she told us. When you make yourself vulnerable by revealing something sensitive, it does make other people trust you. In turn, when you ask someone to reveal something about themselves, showing that interest will generally lead someone to like you more. Why? Because people like to be asked about themselves, she says. It also signals that they are discriminating and choosy, but in a good way. I'm Dr. Sanjay Gupta, helping you live a better life.
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Ask for us on your smart speaker. I'm Russ Burton, and Paul McCartney's got a new album out, The Boys of Dungeon Lane. It's getting rave reviews. Check it out if you still haven't. It's worth a listen. Right now, here he is with a little band from Liverpool. It's The Beatles.

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13: 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Yep, you can catch up with what you missed, hear what didn't make it on the air, and even get some bonus content. 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

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And the Odyssey had another big weekend, making another $90 million. It's worth the hype, folks. Trust me on that. 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